0: glasses, I'm out the door. I'm gonna hit this city.
1: Let's
0: before
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0: Esto con el auditivo de Apple James. 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
1: Yeah, yeah, yeah. 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But can y'all make some noise for my man Snoop Dogg? 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
0: Top dog, bottom dog, yeah, I'm burning it up. DPGC, go ahead and turn it on up. BPT, LBC, yeah, we hook it back up. And when they bang this in the club, baby, you got to get up. Thug homies, draw homies, yeah, they giving it up. Low life, yo life, boy, we giving it up. Taking chances while we dancing in the party for show. 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These chickens looking at me strange, but you know I don't care. Step up in this mother, just a swing in my hair. 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Take a bullet for some and take this dope on this jet. 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And if you happen to get cracked, shut your trap. Come back, get back, that's the part of success. If you believe in the ass, you'll be

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0: 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One moment. Would you capture it? 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
1: Wait, please be arms are heavy. There's vomit on the sweater already. 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